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1: Hello everyone. It's nice to meet the Indonesian friends that came to visit in Port Vila. They come and visit Port Vila. We are so lucky that they came here in Port Vila to renovate and paint the Namporo Clinic. We are so happy and thankful for their support and good friendship and helpful things where they did to paint and renovate and clean our clinic here in Namporo. And in the future, we hope Vanuatu and Indonesia will get a more stronger relationship.
0: Dari pantauan RRI, terlihat suasana kekeluargaan terjalin antara warga Vanuatu dengan warga negara Indonesia yang tergabung dalam Satgas Terpadu Port Visit 2026. Dari negara Vanuatu, Bobby Osapolite melaporkan RRI Pro 3 terus mengudara untuk Indonesia.
2: Pendengar, Ketua Dewan Ekonomi Nasional Luhut Binsar Panjaitan menilai percepatan teknologi digital, terutama kecerdasan buatan atau AI, menjadi pembeda utama Indonesia International Sustainability Forum atau ISF tahun ini. 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
3: Chairman of the National Economic Council Luhut Binsar Panjaitan views the development of digital technology, especially artificial intelligence or AI, as the primary factor distinguishing this year's Indonesia International Sustainability Forum or IISF. He noted that the rapid advancement of AI has transformed work practices, the business landscape, and even government services. Luhut made these remarks during the closing ceremony of the IISF in Jakarta, Wednesday, October 7, 2026. He stated that technological development over the past 3 years has been extremely rapid and that Indonesia must be prepared to face it.
4: Just let me highlight one major difference between today when we started IISF 3 years ago. The acceleration of digital technology, especially artificial intelligence. AI is developing very quickly. It is changing how we work, how businesses operate, and how government serve their people. AI is the future, and Indonesia must prepare for it, and we are already in.
3: Luhut added that the Indonesian government, under the direction of President Prabowo Subianto, continues to strengthen digitalization across various sectors. This move aims to enhance transparency and efficiency in public services. Meanwhile, Bank Indonesia Governor Destri Damayanti emphasized that innovation is a crucial factor in ensuring available resources are utilized optimally.
5: If capital determines how much we can invest, innovation determines how effectively we utilize the resources. Artificial intelligence, digital platform, automation, and other innovative technologies are already reshaping productivity, industries, and financial services, and they also allowing us to develop a sustainable and resilient economy at scale.
3: Destri added that Southeast Asia holds significant potential to expand the use of technology. Technology adoption is seen as a way to boost productivity, optimize energy system, expand financial inclusion, and strengthen climate change risk management. Putri Cahaya Purnama, Voice of Indonesia.
2: Konsulat Jenderal Republik Indonesia atau KJRI Johor Bahru Malaysia menyatakan memprioritaskan kesehatan siswa terkait kegiatan belajar dan mengajar di Sekolah Indonesia Johor Bahru atau SIJB. 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